0: Thank you very much. Thank you very much.
1: Thank you so much. Thank you, guys.
0: Thank
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0: Thank you very much.
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0: Thank you for coming, everybody.
2: 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Clássicos românticos na sua noite.

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2: 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Lord have mercy, everybody's here.

past 11 years, all that's on my mind. I wish this night would never end. I wish I could.

They say the holy water's watered down, and this town's lost its faith. Our colors will fade eventually, so if our time is running out, day after day, we'll make the mundane a masterpiece. Oh my, my, oh my, my love, I take one look at you, you're taking me.